like blood through the chambers of the heart. You're not like anyone I've met. You're not like anyone I've seen.

always. It won't take just one day. I've been moaning in your shapes. It will start with your first day.

We're not ramping up here. Where we say? Well, then. Potrójne pasmo. Przenoszenie.